0: September 9th. Hope you're having a good day. On this day in September, the 9th day of September in 1956, Elvis Presley was on The Ed Sullivan Show. His very first appearance on The Ed Sullivan Show. And here's something I didn't know until today. Neither Sullivan nor Elvis was in the studio that day for this episode. Ed Sullivan was recovering from a serious head-on car accident, and actor Charles Laughton was filling in as guest host in the New York studios, and the Elvis segments were a telecast from California, where he was filming his first movie, Love Me Tender, at the time. So his first appearance on the Ed Sullivan Show, he wasn't there, and Ed wasn't there. Little television history for you on this day in 1956. My name is Captain Adam. Stay on board with me. This is the Sunset Cruise.
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2: 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I'm talking about the Totally 80s Weekend, starting Friday night at 6, right here on 95.3 HLF.

0: Well, the summer of 2026 has officially become the highest grossing summer season in domestic box office history in the world of cinema, due mostly to Spider-Man Brand New Day and The Odyssey, which played critical roles in shattering this summer record that's been intact since 2013. Per data from box office tracker Rentrak, they shared this information this week. The total proceeds from the domestic box office from May 1st to September 7th reached $4,765,000,000. That's over $9 million higher than that record from the summer of 2013, which means I'd like to see how much popcorn was consumed. If this was the biggest summer at the box office, you got to believe this had to have been the biggest three-month run in popcorn consumption history. My name is Captain Adam. Going to take a break right now, get some popcorn. Stay with me. This is the Sunset Cruise.
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4: I'm meteorologist Leo Hirschbrunner with your hometown forecast. We're going to see a good amount of sunshine across the area today as temperatures soar. Tonight, mostly clear with a light breeze. Your overnight lows drop down into the mid-60s. Thursday, a few more clouds with a late-day isolated thunderstorm. Your high in the low 90s. And Friday, more clouds build in with scattered showers and thunderstorms. Your high 92. Listen every hour for your hometown forecast. From WDBJ 7, I'm meteorologist Leo Hirschbrunner.
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3: This is a Fox News alert. Republicans, including RNC Chair Joe Gruthers, are putting on a unique political show now in Dallas, the first midterm convention.
4: We didn't come to Dallas to talk about winning. We came here to do it.
3: President Trump will take center stage both nights. Earlier, he spoke about the Iran war.
5: The war will end immediately after the election.
3: Adding that that will solve the soaring gas and oil prices.
5: They're going to be tumbling down, and we'll get them down, I think, for gasoline. We'll get them below $2 a gallon.
3: Democrats say that's another broken promise. Meantime, U.S. crude closed at $96.05 a barrel today. Opponents of the Trump-backed redistricting map in Missouri appealed to the U.S. Supreme Court after an appeals court lets that new map stand. 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

0: Chris Rock this week during an interview is looking forward to Madagascar 4. He's the voice of the zebra in that series, and I don't think they're making that movie. He just wants them to. He's recently divorced, and he said, quote, "I don't have Madagascar money anymore," end quote. And he's begging the producers to make a fourth installment of the movie franchise. He also said, I saw the interview, he said, hey, if they can make 5 Toy Stories, they can make 4 Madagascars. So help Chris Rock out, get him some rent money, some gas money. He wants that Madagascar money back. We'll keep you updated on if they plan on making another one of these. My name is Captain Adam. Good luck, Chris Rock. You can always tune in to the Sunset Cruise for free.
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0: Comedian John Mulvaney is in talks to reboot Get Smart. It was the 1960s sitcom about a secret agent named Maxwell Smart. Steve Carell played the character in 2008 in a very successful movie. And these are the early stages. John Mulvaney trying to get into the Get Smart universe. And I didn't see in this article if he wants to do a series, if it's a, you know, a streaming series with episodes, or if it's a one-time, a movie, a film. I prefer a film. That's less commitment for me. I don't want to watch something for 8 one-hour episodes if it could be a 1 two-hour movie. So, John Mulvaney, if you're listening, please make this a movie. And you know what? Save me half an hour. I don't want to see a two-hour movie either. Make it an hour and 30 minutes. And I'm in. All right, stay with me. My name's Captain Adam, and you're on board the Sunset Cruise.
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3: I'm meteorologist Leo Hirschbrunner with your hometown forecast. We're going to see a good amount of sunshine across the area. Today, as temperatures soar. Tonight, mostly clear with a light breeze. Your overnight lows drop down into the mid-60s. Thursday, a few more clouds with a late day isolated thunderstorm. Your high in the low 90s. And Friday, more clouds build in with scattered showers and thunderstorms. Your high 92. Listen every hour for your hometown forecast. From WDBJ 7, I'm meteorologist Leo Hirschbrunner.
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3: This is a Fox News alert. I'm Kevin Uretsky, Fox News. The Republican Party holding the first ever midterm convention getting underway tonight at the American Airlines Center in Dallas. The president taking the stage just a short time ago.
4: When we originally announced this 8 weeks ago, they said, who's going to go to a midterm convention? That's never going to. This place is packed.
3: The president will also speak tomorrow night. Now, one of tonight's earlier speakers, Florida Congressman and candidate for governor, Byron Donalds, who touted what he calls common sense policies.
5: Florida is a powerhouse because we have no state income tax. When an entrepreneur wants to build in Florida, we don't crush them with red tape and bureaucratic nonsense. You see, those are the things that keep life affordable.
3: Donalds will be opposed by Republican-turned-Democratic Congressman Dave Young in November. 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

0: Captain Adam with you. Thanks for joining me tonight on the Sunset Cruise. I'm a football fan. It is football season, and they're making a football movie. This one I'm excited about. It is a biopic about John Madden, the Oakland Raiders Super Bowl winning head coach turned NFL commentator turned worldwide video game entrepreneur with Madden NFL. And Nicolas Cage will play John Madden in this movie. Christian Bale will be Al Davis, the Oakland Raiders owner. And Catherine Hahn plays John Madden's wife, Virginia. This looks great, ladies and gentlemen. It streams worldwide on Prime Video beginning November 18th. Football fan at heart, Captain Adam with you. So glad you're deciding to listen to the Sunset Cruise tonight. Stay with me. More to come.
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0: What a smooth evening we're having on the Sunset Cruise. 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
4: I'm meteorologist Leo Hirschbrunner with your hometown forecast. We're going to see a good amount of sunshine across the area today as temperatures soar. Tonight, mostly clear with a light breeze. Your overnight lows drop down into the mid-60s. Thursday, a few more clouds with a late-day isolated thunderstorm. Your high in the low 90s. And Friday, more clouds build in with scattered showers and thunderstorms. Your high 92. Listen every hour for your hometown forecast. From WDBJ 7, I'm meteorologist Leo Hirschbrunner.
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3: This is a Fox News alert. I'm Kevin Uretsky, Fox News. The Republican Party holding the first ever midterm convention getting underway tonight at the American Airlines Center in Dallas. The president taking the stage just a short time ago.
4: When we originally announced this 8 weeks ago, they said, who's going to go to a midterm convention? That's never going to. This place is packed.
3: The president will also speak tomorrow night. Now, one of tonight's earlier speakers, Florida Congressman and candidate for governor Byron Donalds, who touted what he calls common sense policies.
5: Florida is a powerhouse because we have no state income tax. When an entrepreneur wants to build in Florida, we don't crush them with red tape and bureaucratic nonsense. You see, those are the things that keep life affordable.
3: Donalds will be opposed by Republican-turned-Democratic Congressman Dave Brown in November. 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
2: Jake Gyllenhaal is going to be in a little bit of a romantic thriller coming up from the mind of M. Night Shyamalan. This movie's called Remain, and the first trailer just came out this week. It's a supernatural romantic thriller. Gyllenhaal stars as a reclusive architect named Tate Gordon. As all good romantic thrillers should begin with a reclusive architect who moves to a small coastal town. Wow, this is really sounding like a Hallmark movie. Moves to a small coastal town to complete his latest project, and he soon meets an alluring young woman played by Phoebe Dynevor. And then he finds himself in the center of a deadly mystery. Okay, that's not very Hallmark Channel. If they were going to a Christmas market, you'd see that on Hallmark this December. But it's not. It's a deadly mystery. So you'll see it in theaters on February 5th of 2027. M. Night Shyamalan's Remain, starring Jake Gyllenhaal. My name is Captain Adam. Back to the Hallmark Channel for me on the Sunset Cruise.
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0: AI and ChatGPT getting their spot in motion picture history, starring Andrew Garfield, some people's favorite Spider-Man, is back on the silver screen as Sam Altman. The first trailer is out. This movie's called Artificial. It's about the OpenAI CEO Sam Altman during a pivotal era of his time at the company, which includes the launch of ChatGPT. This movie will be out this holiday season. So good news for Andrew Garfield. Seems like he never really got the enormous fame that he seemingly would have gotten after starring in a couple Spider-Man movies. But he is one heck of an actor. And can do accents. I think he's Australian. He's been doing the late night talk show rounds, and it is kind of weird to see him speak in his Australian accent after, if you only know him from The Social Network and Spider-Man. All right, I'll keep my American accent intact as we continue this radio show called The Sunset Cruise.
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3: I'm meteorologist Leo Hirschbrunner with your hometown forecast. We're going to see a good amount of sunshine across the area today as temperatures soar. Tonight, mostly clear with a light breeze. Your overnight lows drop down into the mid-60s. Thursday, a few more clouds with a late-day isolated thunderstorm. Your high in the low 90s. And Friday, more clouds build in with scattered showers and thunderstorms. Your high 92. Listen every hour for your hometown forecast. From WDBJ7, I'm meteorologist Leo Hirschbrunner.
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3: This is a Fox News alert. I'm Ted Lindner. Republicans are putting on a political show in Dallas this week, holding their first ever national convention devoted to the midterm elections. President Trump offering his support to Republican candidates across the country at the party's first midterm convention in Dallas, asking voters to pretend he's on the ballot this year.
4: We can't let that string be broken. So I'm asking you to pretend that I'm on the ballot. I'm on the ballot. I'm on the ballot. Just one more time.
3: The convention runs through tomorrow. In Illinois, Governor J.B. Pritzker in Dallas is well offering a counter message for the Democrats.
5: The Republicans are lying and they're corrupt. And that corruption just won't work this time.
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2: 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I'm Sue Guzman. Republicans' first ever midterm convention held tonight at the American Air.

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3: Fox News, I'm Ted Lindner. Republicans putting on a political show in Dallas this week, holding their first ever national convention devoted to the midterms. President Trump, the keynote speaker Wednesday night. He'll speak again Thursday night. On Wednesday, offering his support to Republican candidates across the board.
4: We can't let that string be broken. So I'm asking you to pretend that I'm on the ballot. I'm on the ballot. I'm on the ballot. Just one more time.
3: And recovery underway in Hawaii after Hurricane Lowell brought heavy wind and rain to the islands. Fox Weather's Katie Byrne.
5: I'm on the South Shore at Baby Beach in Poipu, where neighbors tell us at least 20 homes were damaged. One house was lifted completely off its foundation and moved. 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
2: Fox News, I'm Ted Linder. Republicans holding their first national convention devoted to the midterms in Dallas. President Trump, the keynote speaker on Wednesday night.
3: We can't let that string be broken. So I'm asking you to pretend that I'm on the ballot.
2: The convention runs through Thursday. Rhode Island Democrat gubernatorial candidate Helena Folks has defeated Rhode Island Governor Dan McKee. Folks spoke to her supporters on Wednesday night.
4: I know a lot of people are worn out by politics right now, and who can blame them? It can feel less like it's about the issues people are actually struggling with and more about noise and division. That's not how we're going to lead.
2: Folks will face Republican candidate Aaron Gukian in the midterms on November 3rd. 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
5: 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The Southside Master Gardener Association will feature two gardening programs at the South Boston Halifax County Museum on September 16th and October 23rd from 11 a.m. to 1 p.m. Programs are free and open to the public. Reservations are requested by calling 434-476-2147, option 0, or emailing ask@ssmga.org. On September 16th, Spencer Irby, Halifax County Extension Agent, will present a talk on soil basics. He will cover soil sampling, understanding soil test results, and adding soil amendments both synthetic and organic. Soil test kits will be available at the program. Soil is alive and provides plants with their nourishment and water needs. It is important to know what nutrients soil needs before amending. Average gasoline prices in Virginia have risen 10.3 cents per gallon in the last week, averaging $3.95 today, according to GasBuddy's survey of 4,081 stations in Virginia. Prices in Virginia are 15.4 cents per gallon higher than a month ago, and stand 93.3 cents per gallon higher than a year ago. The national average price of gasoline has risen 2.2 cents per gallon in the last week, averaging $4.09. Average gasoline prices rose in nearly 3 out of 5 states over the last week, while diesel surged in every state, with some climbing nearly 50 cents per gallon in just 7 days, said Patrick DeHaan, head of petroleum analysis at GasBuddy. The milestone many hope to avoid has arrived. The national average price of gasoline on Labor Day set an all-time new record for the holiday, eclipsing the previous mark of $3.83 per gallon set in 2012. Diesel's record fell as well, with the national average reaching $5.87 per gallon on September 3rd, surpassing the prior all-time high of $5.82 per gallon set in 2022. And with $6 per gallon now a realistic possibility in the weeks ahead if Ukraine's continued attacks on Russian refining infrastructure keep knocking capacity offline. The Halifax County Middle School Lions golf team made the most of its home course advantage last Monday, turning in a team score of 170 at Greens Folly Golf Course to cruise to victory over Fieldale Collinsville and Patrick County. Halifax put together a consistent round from its top four golfers, with Cam Saunders leading the way with a 40. J.J. Nelson and Ridge Clay followed with matching rounds of 43, while James Horn rounded out the scoring with a 44. There's more news in the print edition and online at yourgv.com. I'm Evan Sneed, and you're up to date on the home of the 80s, 90s, and more. 95.3 HLF.
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8: This afternoon brings some summer heat and humidity. Highs reach the mid-90s in most hometowns, but the heat doesn't stick around for long. A cold front moves through this afternoon and leads to a marginal flood threat in all hometowns for the Friday ahead. Temperatures immediately

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0: 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Hey, we're the station with favorites of the 80s, 90s, and more. Welcome to Thursday. Another hot one on tap today, 96. A nice low around 70. Tomorrow, mostly sunny and hot, a high of 92. There is a 40% chance of a shower or a thunderstorm Friday afternoon, 60% chance of a shower on Friday evening with a low of 66. Saturday, more clouds and sun, a 70% chance of shower, still warm though, 88, the expected high. Bonnie Tyler's Total Eclipse of the Heart is up next on 95.3 HLF.
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2: 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The Southside Master Gardener Association will feature two gardening programs at the South Boston Halifax County Museum on September 16th and October 23rd from 11 a.m. to 1 p.m. These programs are free and open to the public. Reservations are requested by calling 434-476-2147, option 0, or emailing ask@ssmga.org. On September 16th, Spencer Irby, Halifax County Extension Agent, will present a talk on soil basics. He will cover soil sampling, understanding soil test results, and adding soil amendments both synthetic and organic. Soil test kits will be available at the program. Soil is alive and provides plants with their nourishment and water needs. It is important to know what nutrients soil needs before amending. Average gasoline prices in Virginia have risen 10.3 cents per gallon in the last week, averaging $3.95 today, according to GasBuddy's survey of 4,081 stations in Virginia. Prices in Virginia are 15.4 cents per gallon higher than a month ago, and stand 93.3 cents per gallon higher than a year ago. The national average price of gasoline has risen 2.2 cents per gallon in the last week, averaging $4.09. Average gasoline prices rose in nearly 3 out of 5 states over the last week, while diesel surged in every state, with some climbing nearly 50 cents per gallon in just 7 days, said Patrick DeHaan, head of petroleum analysis at GasBuddy. The milestone many hope to avoid has arrived. The national average price of gasoline on Labor Day set an all-time new record for the holiday, eclipsing the previous mark of $3.83 per gallon set in 2012. Diesel's record fell as well, with the national average reaching $5.87 per gallon on September 3rd, surpassing the prior all-time high of $5.82 per gallon set in 2022, and with $6 per gallon now a realistic possibility in the weeks ahead if Ukraine's continued attacks on Russian refining infrastructure keep knocking capacity offline. The Halifax County Middle School Lions golf team made the most of its home course advantage last Monday, turning in a team score of 170 at Greens Folly Golf Course to cruise to victory over Fieldale Collinsville and Patrick County. Halifax put together a consistent round from its top four golfers, with Cam Saunders leading the way with a 40. J.J. Nelson and Ridge Clay followed with matching rounds of 43, while James Horn rounded out the scoring with a 44. There's more news in the print edition and online at yourgv.com. I'm Evan Sneed, and you're up to date on the home of the 80s, 90s, and more. 95.3 HLF.
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4: This afternoon brings some summer heat and humidity. Highs reach the mid-90s in most hometowns, but the heat doesn't stick around for long. A cold front moves through this afternoon and leads to a marginal flood threat in all hometowns for the Friday ahead. Temperatures immediately cool off to the mid to upper 80s, and humidity levels taper off slightly as well. From WDBJ7 with your First Alert forecast, I'm meteorologist Ava Herrera.

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1: 95.3 HLF, 96 today, 92 tomorrow, 88 on Saturday. Tonight's low around 69. Tomorrow we've got a 40% chance of afternoon showers, a 60% chance of evening showers, and on Saturday, a 70% chance of showers. Michael Jackson's Man in the Mirror is just around the corner on 95.3 HLF.
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1: News. I'm Sue Guzman. President Trump, the keynote speaker at the first ever midterm convention in Dallas last night, pledging $5,000 dividends to every American if Republicans hold on to Congress in the midterm.
2: On election night, we're going to prove that America does not belong to those who hate it. America belongs to those who love it.
1: Treasury Secretary Scott Bessent touting President Trump's economic achievements.
3: The private sector has added over a million jobs. U.S. manufacturing is roaring back at its fastest pace in years.
1: It's the one-year anniversary of the assassination of conservative activist Charlie Kirk. Thousands expected to attend TPUSA's memorial event tonight at the Utah University where he was killed. America's listening to Fox News.

0: Soil test kits will be available at the program. Soil is alive and provides plants with their nourishment and water needs. It is important to know what nutrients soil needs before amending. Average gasoline prices in Virginia have risen 10.3 cents per gallon in the last week, averaging $3.95 today, according to GasBuddy's survey of 4,081 stations in Virginia. Prices in Virginia are 15.4 cents per gallon higher than a month ago, and stand 93.3 cents per gallon higher than a year ago. The national average price of gasoline has risen 2.2 cents per gallon in the last week, averaging $4.09. Average gasoline prices rose in nearly 3 out of 5 states over the last week, while diesel surged in every state, with some climbing nearly 50 cents per gallon in just 7 days, said Patrick DeHaan, head of petroleum analysis at GasBuddy. The milestone many hope to avoid has arrived. The national average price of gasoline on Labor Day set an all-time new record for the holiday, eclipsing the previous mark of $3.83 per gallon set in 2012. Diesel's record fell as well, with the national average reaching $5.87 per gallon on September 3rd, surpassing the prior all-time high of $5.82 per gallon set in 2022. And with $6 per gallon now a realistic possibility in the weeks ahead if Ukraine's continued attacks on Russian refining infrastructure keep knocking capacity offline. The Halifax County Middle School Lions golf team made the most of its home course advantage last Monday, turning in a team score of 170 at Greens Folly Golf Course to cruise to victory over Fieldale Collinsville and Patrick County. Halifax put together a consistent round from its top four golfers, with Cam Saunders leading the way with a 40. J.J. Nelson and Ridge Clay followed with matching rounds of 43, while James Horn rounded out the scoring with a 44. There's more news in the print edition and online at yourgv.com. I'm Evan Sneed, and you're up to date on the home of the 80s, 90s, and more. 95.3 HLF.
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4: This afternoon brings some summer heat and humidity. Highs reach the mid-90s in most hometowns, but the heat doesn't stick around for long. A cold front moves through this afternoon and leads to a marginal flood threat in all hometowns for the Friday ahead. Temperatures immediately cool off to the mid to upper 80s, and humidity levels taper off slightly as well. From WDBJ7 with your First Alert forecast, I'm meteorologist Ava Herrera.

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1: 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Another hot one today, high of 96. Tonight's low around 69. 92 tomorrow with a 40% chance of afternoon showers. A 60% chance of showers overnight on Friday with a low of 66. 70% chance of showers on Saturday with a high of 88. Phil Collins is next on 95.3 HLF.
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0: 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Just got over Labor Day, but the South Boston Harvest Fest is just around the corner, 3 weekends away. 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

0: 2. I still haven't found what I'm looking for.
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1: 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Nick Long with you on this Thursday morning. Welcome to the 10th of September. Whitney Houston will follow Sting after the Gazette Virginia News update and the WDBJ 7 weather forecast. 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
2: 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From the Gazette Virginia Newsroom, I'm Evan Sneed with your 95.3 HLF news update. The Southside Master Gardener Association will feature two gardening programs at the South Boston Halifax County Museum on September 16th and October 23rd from 11 a.m. to 1 p.m. The programs are free and open to the public. Reservations are requested by calling 434-476-2147, option 0, or emailing ask@ssmga.org. On September 16th, Spencer Irby, Halifax County Extension Agent, will present a talk on soil basics. He will cover soil sampling, understanding soil test results, and adding soil amendments both synthetic and organic. Soil test kits will be available at the program. Soil is alive and provides plants with their nourishment and water needs. It is important to know what nutrients soil needs before amending. Average gasoline prices in Virginia have risen 10.3 cents per gallon in the last week, averaging $3.95 today, according to GasBuddy's survey of 4,081 stations in Virginia. Prices in Virginia are 15.4 cents per gallon higher than a month ago, and stand 93.3 cents per gallon higher than a year ago. The national average price of gasoline has risen 2.2 cents per gallon in the last week, averaging $4.09. Average gasoline prices rose in nearly 3 out of 5 states over the last week, while diesel surged in every state, with some climbing nearly 50 cents per gallon in just 7 days, said Patrick DeHaan, head of petroleum analysis at GasBuddy. The milestone many hope to avoid has arrived. The national average price of gasoline on Labor Day set an all-time new record for the holiday, eclipsing the previous mark of $3.83 per gallon set in 2012. Diesel's record fell as well, with the national average reaching $5.87 per gallon on September 3rd, surpassing the prior all-time high of $5.82 per gallon set in 2022. And with $6 per gallon now a realistic possibility in the weeks ahead if Ukraine's continued attacks on Russian refining infrastructure keep knocking capacity offline. The Halifax County Middle School Lions golf team made the most of its home course advantage last Monday, turning in a team score of 170 at Greens Folly Golf Course to cruise to victory over Fieldale Collinsville and Patrick County. Halifax put together a consistent round from its top four golfers, with Cam Saunders leading the way with a 40. J.J. Nelson and Ridge Clay followed with matching rounds of 43, while James Horn rounded out the scoring with a 44. There's more news in the print edition and online at yourgv.com. I'm Evan Sneed, and you're up to date on the home of the 80s, 90s, and more. 95.3 HLF.
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4: This afternoon brings some summer heat and humidity. Highs reach the mid-90s in most hometowns, but the heat doesn't stick around for long. A cold front moves through this afternoon and leads to a marginal flood threat in all hometowns for the Friday ahead. Temperatures immediately cool off to the mid to upper 80s, and humidity levels taper off slightly as well. From WDBJ7 with your First Alert forecast, I'm meteorologist Ava Herrera.
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1: 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A little bit of a change in the weather, not so much today. Sunny and hot, high of 96. Tomorrow, 92, the high with lots of sunshine and humid. There is a 40% chance of a showers on Friday afternoon, 60% chance on Friday evening. And on Saturday, well, mostly cloudy, a 70% chance of showers, high of 88. Adele is coming up next, right here on 95.3 HLF.
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1: Fox News, I'm CJ Papa. During the first ever Republican midterm national convention, President Trump promising,
2: I will issue a dividend to every adult citizen in the United States of America for $5,000.
1: Fox's Madeline Rivera has more.
3: President Trump may not be on the ballot in November, but his policies certainly are. The president touted what he says are his administration's wins, from tax cuts, border security, to a deal with pharmaceutical manufacturers to lower prescription drug prices. He cast Democrats as extreme and warned what could happen should they win control of Congress.
1: Rhode Island voters.

0: the public. Reservations are requested by calling 434-476-2147, option 0, or emailing ask@ssmga.org. On September 16th, Spencer Irby, Halifax County Extension Agent, will present a talk on soil basics. He will cover soil sampling, understanding soil test results, and adding soil amendments both synthetic and organic. Soil test kits will be available at the program. Soil is alive and provides plants with their nourishment and water needs. It is important to know what nutrients soil needs before amending. Average gasoline prices in Virginia have risen 10.3 cents per gallon in the last week, averaging $3.95 today, according to GasBuddy's survey of 4,081 stations in Virginia. Prices in Virginia are 15.4 cents per gallon higher than a month ago, and stand 93.3 cents per gallon higher than a year ago. The national average price of gasoline has risen 2.2 cents per gallon in the last week, averaging $4.09. Average gasoline prices rose in nearly 3 out of 5 states over the last week, while diesel surged in every state, with some climbing nearly 50 cents per gallon in just 7 days, said Patrick DeHaan, head of petroleum analysis at GasBuddy. The milestone many hope to avoid has arrived. The national average price of gasoline on Labor Day set an all-time new record for the holiday, eclipsing the previous mark of $3.83 per gallon set in 2012. Diesel's record fell as well, with the national average reaching $5.87 per gallon on September 3rd, surpassing the prior all-time high of $5.82 per gallon set in 2022. And with $6 per gallon now a realistic possibility in the weeks ahead if Ukraine's continued attacks on Russian refining infrastructure keep knocking capacity offline. The Halifax County Middle School Lions golf team made the most of its home course advantage last Monday, turning in a team score of 170 at Greens Folly Golf Course to cruise to victory over Fieldale Collinsville and Patrick County. Halifax put together a consistent round from its top four golfers, with Cam Saunders leading the way with a 40. J.J. Nelson and Ridge Clay followed with matching rounds of 43, while James Horn rounded out the scoring with a 44. There's more news in the print edition and online at yourgv.com. I'm Evan Sneed, and you're up to date on the home of the 80s, 90s, and more. 95.3 HLF.
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8: This afternoon brings some summer heat and humidity. Highs reach the mid-90s in most hometowns, but the heat doesn't stick around for long. A cold front moves through this afternoon and leads to a marginal flood threat in all hometowns for the Friday ahead. Temperatures immediately cool off to the mid to upper 80s, and humidity levels taper off slightly as well. From WDBJ 7 with your First Alert forecast, I'm meteorologist Ava Herrera.
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9: 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It's Thursday morning. Thanks for tuning in. I'm Thad Decker. Stay tuned for this morning's obituaries on the home of the 80s, 90s, and more. 95.3 HLF. There are no obituaries this Thursday morning. 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
1: 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Sunny and hot today, 96 the high. Tonight's low around 69 with partly cloudy conditions. Sunday tomorrow, high of 92 with a 40% chance of a late day shower or thunderstorm. 60% chance of showers on Friday evening. The outlook for Saturday, mostly cloudy with a 70% chance of showers. Highs around 88. Aha, it's coming up next on 95.3 HLF.
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0: 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Good morning, Michael Jackson's Human Nature is up next on this Thursday morning. 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
1: 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Mark Ronson's Uptown Funk follows the Gazette Virginia News Update and the Channel 7 weather forecast. 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
2: 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The Southside Master Gardener Association will feature two gardening programs at the South Boston Halifax County Museum on September 16th and October 23rd, from 11 a.m. to 1 p.m. The programs are free and open to the public. Reservations are requested by calling 434-476-2147, option 0, or emailing ask@ssmga.org. On September 16th, Spencer Irby, Halifax County Extension Agent, will present a talk on soil basics. He will cover soil sampling, understanding soil test results, and adding soil amendments both synthetic and organic. Soil test kits will be available at the program. Soil is alive and provides plants with their nourishment and water needs. It is important to know what nutrients soil needs before amending. Average gasoline prices in Virginia have risen 10.3 cents per gallon in the last week, averaging $3.95 today, according to GasBuddy's survey of 4,081 stations in Virginia. Prices in Virginia are 15.4 cents per gallon higher than a month ago, and stand 93.3 cents per gallon higher than a year ago. The national average price of gasoline has risen 2.2 cents per gallon in the last week, averaging $4.09. Average gasoline prices rose in nearly 3 out of 5 states over the last week, while diesel surged in every state, with some climbing nearly 50 cents per gallon in just 7 days, said Patrick DeHaan, head of petroleum analysis at GasBuddy. The milestone many hope to avoid has arrived. The national average price of gasoline on Labor Day set an all-time new record for the holiday, eclipsing the previous mark of $3.83 per gallon set in 2012. Diesel's record fell as well, with the national average reaching $5.87 per gallon on September 3rd, surpassing the prior all-time high of $5.82 per gallon set in 2022, and with $6 per gallon now a realistic possibility in the weeks ahead if Ukraine's continued attacks on Russian refining infrastructure keep knocking capacity offline. The Halifax County Middle School Lions golf team made the most of its home course advantage last Monday, turning in a team score of 170 at Greens Folly Golf Course to cruise to victory over Fieldale Collinsville and Patrick County. Halifax put together a consistent round from its top four golfers, with Cam Saunders leading the way with a 40. J.J. Nelson and Ridge Clay followed with matching rounds of 43, while James Horn rounded out the scoring with a 44. There's more news in the print edition and online at yourgv.com. I'm Evan Sneed, and you're up to date on the home of the 80s, 90s, and more. 95.3 HLF.
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5: This afternoon brings some summer heat and humidity. Highs reach the mid-90s in most hometowns, but the heat doesn't stick around for long. A cold front moves through this afternoon and leads to a marginal flood threat in all hometowns for the Friday ahead. Temperatures immediately cool off to the mid to upper 80s, and humidity levels taper off slightly as well. From WDBJ7 with your First Alert forecast, I'm meteorologist Ava Herrera.
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Another hot one on tap today, 96 the high. Tonight's low around 69. Partly cloudy conditions tonight. More sun than clouds tomorrow. Hot, a high of 92, but there's a 40% chance of a late day afternoon shower or thunderstorm. 60% chance of showers on Friday evening. Saturday, a 70% chance of showers, a high of 88. Madonna follows Mr. Mister next on 95.3 HLF.

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2: Fox News, I'm CJ Papa. President Trump speaking for nearly 2 hours during the first ever Republican midterm convention, promising a cash bonus if his party wins the election.
3: $5,000 to every American adult, that would have a price tag of an estimated $1.3 trillion, leading to some criticism from Democrats that it would essentially be a bribe for voters and would increase the deficit and inflation.
2: Fox's Bill Malusian in Dallas. The convention wraps up tonight. Turning Point USA holds Freedom Built to Last, honoring its founder and leader, Charlie Kirk, assassinated on this day a year ago. Tonight's event at Utah Valley University, where he was killed. 23-year-old Tyler Robinson will stand trial for his murder. More pain at the pump, the price of gas rising quickly 12 cents over the past 2 days, stopping at $4.27 a gallon for regular. That from AAA.

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4: This afternoon brings some summer heat and humidity. Highs reach the mid-90s in most hometowns, but the heat doesn't stick around for long. A cold front moves through this afternoon and leads to a marginal flood threat in all hometowns for the Friday ahead. Temperatures immediately cool off to the mid to upper 80s, and humidity levels taper off slightly as well. From WDBJ7 with your First Alert forecast, I'm meteorologist Ava Herrera.

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3: News. I'm Therese Crowley. President Trump revs up Republicans for nearly 2 hours tonight. It's Vice President J.D. Vance at the RNC midterm convention in Dallas.
4: He's encouraging Republicans to run on the administration's record from border enforcement to tax policy and the economy.
5: Because if we lose, you're going to lose your border. You're going to lose your tax cuts. You're going to lose your safety and security.
4: Now, one unexpected voice helping to boost that message was Democratic Senator John Fetterman, who recorded a video introducing his Republican Senate counterpart, Dave McCormick, with a pledge to work across the aisle on steel. And he addressed this Republican crowd by calling himself a common sense Democrat.
3: Fox's Jackie Heinrich says the president pledged a $5,000 dividend check to every adult citizen if the GOP wins Congress. The Census Bureau, with a new proposal, count only U.S. citizens. America's listening to Fox.

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6: This afternoon brings some summer heat and humidity. Highs reach the mid-90s in most hometowns, but the heat doesn't stick around for long. A cold front moves through this afternoon and leads to a marginal flood threat in all hometowns for the Friday ahead. Temperatures immediately cool off to the mid to upper 80s, and humidity levels taper off slightly as well. From WDBJ7 with your First Alert forecast, I'm meteorologist Ava Herrera.

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3: Fox News, I'm CJ Papa. The September meeting for the Federal Reserve is next week, and the central bank has new numbers to consider when it comes to a decision on interest rates.
4: Prices at the wholesale level, the producer price index rose 0.4% in August. Higher gasoline prices were a factor. For the year ending in August, the PPI rose 5.4%.
3: Fox's Jenny Casola in Los Angeles. Day two of the first ever Republican midterm convention features a major address tonight from Vice President J.D. Vance. Earlier on Truth Social, President Trump described the event as far bigger and more important than anyone thought possible. The National Weather Service's Climate Prediction Center saying this morning El Nino is strengthening with a greater than 90% chance of a very strong event in the Northern Hemisphere this fall and winter. 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
4: This afternoon brings some summer heat and humidity. Highs reach the mid-90s in most hometowns, but the heat doesn't stick around for long. A cold front moves through this afternoon and leads to a marginal flood threat in all hometowns for the Friday ahead. Temperatures immediately cool off to the mid to upper 80s, and humidity levels taper off slightly as well. From WDBJ7 with your First Alert forecast, I'm meteorologist Ava Herrera.

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2: Fox News, I'm Therese Crowley. President Trump posting exciting stuff with the RNC convention in Dallas beating the NFL numbers, giving voters an extra reason to vote Republican to control Congress.
3: I will issue a dividend to every adult citizen in the United States of America for $5,000.
4: But he warns if Republicans lose this November's congressional elections, the Democrats will work to undo not just his economic policies, but also border control and crime reduction.
2: Fox's Eben Brown today. The pitch from Vice President Vance. Lindsey Clancy's defense lawyer says he'd like to see murder charges lowered to second degree or dismissed for killing her three children.
5: There's no motive. There's no reason why she would do this other than the fact that she was in a psychosis, just as Dr. Resnick said, the expert.
2: Attorney Kevin Reddington on the hung jury. 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
6: 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The Southside Master Gardener Association will feature two gardening programs at the South Boston Halifax County Museum on September 16th and October 23rd from 11 a.m. to 1 p.m. Programs are free and open to the public. Reservations are requested by calling 434-476-2147, option 0, or emailing ask@ssmga.org. On September 16th, Spencer Irby, Halifax County Extension Agent, will present a talk on soil basics. He will cover soil sampling, understanding soil test results, and adding soil amendments both synthetic and organic. Soil test kits will be available at the program. Soil is alive and provides plants with their nourishment and water needs. It is important to know what nutrients soil needs before amending.

0: The milestone many hope to avoid has arrived. The national average price of gasoline on Labor Day set an all-time new record for the holiday, eclipsing the previous mark of $3.83 per gallon set in 2012. Diesel's record fell as well, with the national average reaching $5.87 per gallon on September 3rd, surpassing the prior all-time high of $5.82 per gallon set in 2022. And with $6 per gallon now a realistic possibility in the weeks ahead if Ukraine's continued attacks on Russian refining infrastructure keep knocking capacity offline. The Halifax County Middle School Lions golf team made the most of its home course advantage last Monday, turning in a team score of 170 at Greens Folly Golf Course to cruise to victory over Fieldale Collinsville and Patrick County. Halifax put together a consistent round from its top four golfers, with Cam Saunders leading the way with a 40. J.J. Nelson and Ridge Clay followed with matching rounds of 43, while James Horn rounded out the scoring with a 44. There's more news in the print edition and online at yourgv.com. I'm Evan Sneed, and you're up to date on the home of the 80s, 90s, and more. 95.3 HLF.
1: This afternoon brings some summer heat and humidity. Highs reach the mid-90s in most hometowns, but the heat doesn't stick around for long. A cold front moves through this afternoon and leads to a marginal flood threat in all hometowns for the Friday ahead. Temperatures immediately cool off to the mid to upper 80s, and humidity levels taper off slightly as well. From WDBJ7 with your First Alert forecast, I'm meteorologist Ava Herrera.

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3: This afternoon brings some summer heat and humidity. Highs reach the mid-90s in most hometowns, but the heat doesn't stick around for long. A cold front moves through this afternoon and leads to a marginal flood threat in all hometowns for the Friday ahead. Temperatures immediately cool off to the mid to upper 80s, and humidity levels taper off slightly as well. From WDBJ7 with your First Alert forecast, I'm meteorologist Ava Herrera.

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3: This afternoon brings some summer heat and humidity. Highs reach the mid-90s in most hometowns, but the heat doesn't stick around for long. A cold front moves through this afternoon and leads to a marginal flood threat in all hometowns for the Friday ahead. Temperatures immediately cool off to the mid to upper 80s, and humidity levels taper off slightly as well. From WDBJ7 with your First Alert forecast, I'm meteorologist Ava Herrera.

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4: This afternoon brings some summer heat and humidity. Highs reach the mid-90s in most hometowns, but the heat doesn't stick around for long. A cold front moves through this afternoon and leads to a marginal flood threat in all hometowns for the Friday ahead. Temperatures immediately cool off to the mid to upper 80s, and humidity levels taper off slightly as well. From WDBJ7 with your First Alert forecast, I'm meteorologist Ava Herrera.

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3: News. I'm John Saucier. President Trump campaigning for Republicans at the party's first ever midterm convention in Dallas. He promises to continue efforts to lower drug prices.
4: And we will make our most favored nation agreements on prescription drug prices permanent, which reduces your prescription drug prices by up to 90%.
3: California Democratic Congressman Robert Garcia accuses the GOP of ignoring Americans' concerns about affordability.
5: As Donald Trump and J.D. Vance party away for 2 days, the average American family can't afford the groceries, the cost of their rent's going up, they're looking at their gas prices skyrocketing, and they're making difficult choices at the dinner table.
3: Ontario Premier Doug Ford said today he hopes Republicans lose both the House and the Senate to punish Trump for his trade war with Canada. America's listening to Fox News.

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6: I'm meteorologist Leo Hirschbrunner with your hometown forecast. Hot conditions build back into the region today with a pop-up shower thunderstorm. Tonight, partly cloudy and calm, your overnight low in the low 70s. Friday, partly cloudy, a few more showers and thunderstorms, your high 92. And Saturday, clouds are going to be hanging tough with another round of showers and thunderstorms, your high 89 degrees. Listen every hour for your hometown forecast. From WDBJ7, I'm meteorologist Leo Hirschbrunner.

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1: Fox News, I'm Tom Graham. A U.S. appeals court rejecting President Trump's efforts to restrict mail-in voting, handing him a loss ahead of the November midterms.
2: The three-judge panel appointed by then-President Biden upheld a lower court order blocking the changes and said the U.S. Postal Service cannot enforce President Trump's new requirements, including requiring states to submit voter lists and to use specially approved ballot envelopes.
1: Fox's Carmen Roberts, the Supreme Court considering that same case. Lindsey Clancy's attorney asking a Massachusetts judge to acquit her after a mistrial was declared last week following a deadlocked jury.
3: Attorney Kevin Reddington filed a motion urging the court to find Lindsey Clancy not guilty on grounds that the prosecution's evidence was legally insufficient to find her criminally responsible for killing her three children.
1: Fox's Brian Yenis, America is listening to Fox News.
4: 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The Southside Master Gardener Association will feature two gardening programs at the South Boston Halifax County Museum on September 16th and October 23rd, from 11 a.m. to 1 p.m. These programs are free and open to the public. Reservations are requested by calling 434-476-2147, option 0, or emailing ask@ssmga.org. On September 16th, Spencer Irby, Halifax County Extension Agent, will present a talk on soil basics. He will cover soil sampling, understanding soil test results, and adding soil amendments both synthetic and organic. Soil test kits will be available at the program. Soil is alive and provides plants with their nourishment and water needs. It is important to know what nutrients soil needs before amending. Average gasoline prices in Virginia have risen 10.3 cents per gallon in the last week, averaging $3.95 today, according to Gas Buddy's survey of 4,081 stations in Virginia. Prices in Virginia are 15.4 cents per gallon higher than a month ago, and stand 93.3 cents per gallon higher than a year ago. The national average price of gasoline has risen 2.2 cents per gallon in the last week, averaging $4.09. Average gasoline prices rose in nearly 3 out of 5 states over the last week, while diesel surged in every state, with some climbing nearly 50 cents per gallon in just 7 days, said Patrick DeHaan, head of petroleum analysis at GasBuddy. The milestone many hope to avoid has arrived. The national average price of gasoline on Labor Day set an all-time new record for the holiday, eclipsing the previous mark of $3.83 per gallon set in 2012. Diesel's record fell as well, with the national average reaching $5.87 per gallon on September 3rd, surpassing the prior all-time high of $5.82 per gallon set in 2022. And with $6 per gallon now a realistic possibility in the weeks ahead if Ukraine's continued attacks on Russian refining infrastructure keep knocking capacity offline. The Halifax County Middle School Lions golf team made the most of its home course advantage last Monday, turning in a team score of 170 at Greens Folly Golf Course to cruise to victory over Fieldale Collinsville and Patrick County. Halifax put together a consistent round from its top four golfers, with Cam Saunders leading the way with a 40. J.J. Nelson and Ridge Clay followed with matching rounds of 43, while James Horn rounded out the scoring with a 44. There's more news in the print edition and online at yourgv.com. I'm Evan Sneed, and you're up to date on the home of the 80s, 90s, and more. 95.3 HLF.
5: I'm meteorologist Leo Hirschbrunner with your hometown forecast. Hot conditions build back into the region today with a pop-up shower thunderstorm. Tonight, partly cloudy and calm, your overnight low in the low 70s. Friday, partly cloudy, a few more showers and thunderstorms, your high 92. And Saturday, clouds going to be hanging tough with another round of showers and thunderstorms, your high 89 degrees. Listen every hour for your hometown forecast. From WDBJ 7, I'm meteorologist Leo Hirschbrunner.

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8: I'm meteorologist Leo Hirschbrunner with your hometown forecast. Hot conditions build back into the region today with a pop-up shower thunderstorm. Tonight, partly cloudy and calm, your overnight low in the low 70s. Friday, partly cloudy, a few more showers and thunderstorms, your high 92. And Saturday, clouds going to be hanging tough with another round of showers and thunderstorms, your high 89 degrees. Listen every hour for your hometown forecast. From WDBJ 7, I'm meteorologist Leo Hirschbrunner.

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1: Fox News, I'm John Saucier, and ahead of November's midterm elections, Fox's Laura Ingraham sat down with President Trump, asked him to reflect on his decisions regarding the Iran war.
2: I don't believe in the word regret. You can always question yourself a little bit. And a few people have asked me that. If I had it to do again, I'd do exactly as I did.
1: Ukrainian President Volodymyr Zelensky is in Alberta today to deepen his defense agreement with Canada. The so-called 100 Years Partnership will ramp up production of drones, counter-drone systems, and other munitions. He tells reporters Russia's increased stakes in its latest round of attacks.
3: Russia changed their tactics. They, as Mark said absolutely correctly, they are absolutely barbaric people. They attack us 24/7.
1: Mr. Zelensky there with Canadian Prime Minister Mark Carney. He says 30% of those drones will go immediately to Ukrainian troops on the battlefield. 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
4: 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The Southside Master Gardener Association will feature two gardening programs at the South Boston Halifax County Museum on September 16th and October 23rd from 11 a.m. to 1 p.m. Programs are free and open to the public. Reservations are requested by calling 434-476-2147, option 0, or emailing ask@ssmga.org. On September 16th, Spencer Irby, Halifax County Extension Agent, will present a talk on soil basics. He will cover soil sampling, understanding soil test results, and adding soil amendments, both synthetic and organic. Soil test kits will be available at the program. Soil is alive and provides plants with their nourishment and water needs. It is important to know what nutrients soil needs before amending. Average gasoline prices in Virginia have risen 10.3 cents per gallon in the last week, averaging $3.95 today, according to GasBuddy's survey of 4,081 stations in Virginia. Prices in Virginia are 15.4 cents per gallon higher than a month ago, and stand 93.3 cents per gallon higher than a year ago. The national average price of gasoline has risen 2.2 cents per gallon in the last week, averaging $4.09. Average gasoline prices rose in nearly 3 out of 5 states over the last week, while diesel surged in every state, with some climbing nearly 50 cents per gallon in just 7 days, said Patrick DeHaan, head of petroleum analysis at GasBuddy. The milestone many hope to avoid has arrived. The national average price of gasoline on Labor Day set an all-time new record for the holiday, eclipsing the previous mark of $3.83 per gallon set in 2012. Diesel's record fell as well, with the national average reaching $5.87 per gallon on September 3rd, surpassing the prior all-time high of $5.82 per gallon set in 2022. And with $6 per gallon now a realistic possibility in the weeks ahead if Ukraine's continued attacks on Russian refining infrastructure keep knocking capacity offline. The Halifax County Middle School Lions golf team made the most of its home course advantage last Monday, turning in a team score of 170 at Greens Folly Golf Course to cruise to victory over Fieldale Collinsville and Patrick County. Halifax put together a consistent round from its top four golfers, with Cam Saunders leading the way with a 40. J.J. Nelson and Ridge Clay followed with matching rounds of 43, while James Horn rounded out the scoring with a 44. There's more news in the print edition and online at yourgv.com. I'm Evan Sneed, and you're up to date on the home of the 80s, 90s, and more. 95.3 HLF.
5: I'm meteorologist Leo Hirschbrunner with your hometown forecast. Hot conditions build back into the region today with a pop-up shower thunderstorm. Tonight, partly cloudy and calm, your overnight low in the low 70s. Friday, partly cloudy, a few more showers and thunderstorms, your high 92. And Saturday, clouds going to be hanging tough with another round of showers and thunderstorms, your high 89 degrees. Listen every hour for your hometown forecast. From WDBJ7, I'm meteorologist Leo Hirschbrunner.
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7: 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I'm Thad Decker. 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Natalie Yonner Yancey of Pensacola, Florida, and formerly of South Boston, passed away on Saturday, September 5th, at the age of 88. A funeral service for Natalie Yonner Yancey will be held at 11 a.m. on Friday, September 11th, at Glenwood

on September 8th at the age of 81. A graveside service for Charlie Ernest Tate will be held on Saturday, September 12th at 11 a.m. at Arbor Baptist Church. The family will receive friends immediately following the service in the church fellowship hall and other times at his home. Online condolences may be directed to www.powellfuneralinc.com or by visiting their Facebook page. Arrangements for Charlie Ernest Tate have been entrusted to Powell Funeral Home, 1603 Wilborn Avenue, South Boston. That's the obituaries this Thursday afternoon. Please join us again tomorrow morning following the news at 8 a.m. and tomorrow afternoon at about this same time for the obituaries on your home for the 80s, 90s, and more. 95.3 HLF.

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8: I'm meteorologist Leo Hirschbrunner with your hometown forecast. Hot conditions build back into the region today with a pop-up shower thunderstorm. Tonight, partly cloudy and calm, your overnight low in the low 70s. Friday, partly cloudy, a few more showers and thunderstorms, your high 92. And Saturday, clouds are going to be hanging tough with another round of showers and thunderstorms, your high 89 degrees. Listen every hour for your hometown forecast. From WDBJ 7, I'm meteorologist Leo Hirschbrunner.

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2: Fox News, I'm John Saucier, and ahead of November's midterm elections, Fox's Laura Ingraham sat down with President Trump, asked him to reflect on his decisions regarding the Iran war.
3: I don't believe in the word regret. You can always question yourself a little bit. And a few people have asked me that. If I had it to do again, I'd do exactly as I did.
2: Ukrainian President Volodymyr Zelensky is in Alberta today to deepen his defense agreement with Canada. The so-called 100 Years Partnership will ramp up production of drones, counter-drone systems, and other munitions. He tells reporters Russia's increased stakes in its latest round of attacks.
4: Russia changed their tactics. They, as Mark said absolutely correctly, they're absolutely barbaric people. They attack us 24-7.
2: Mr. Zelensky there with Canadian Prime Minister Mark Carney. He says 30% of those drones will go immediately to Ukrainian troops on the battlefield. 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
5: 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The Southside Master Gardener Association will feature two gardening programs at the South Boston Halifax County Museum on September 16th and October 23rd from 11 a.m. to 1 p.m. Programs are free and open to the public. 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On September 16th, Spencer Irby, Halifax County Extension Agent, will present a talk on soil basics. He will cover soil sampling, understanding soil test results, and adding soil amendments, both synthetic and organic. Soil test kits will be available at the program. Soil is alive and provides plants with their nourishment and water needs. It is important to know what nutrients soil needs before amending. Average gasoline prices in Virginia have risen 10.3 cents per gallon in the last week, averaging $3.95 today, according to GasBuddy's survey of 4,081 stations in Virginia. Prices in Virginia are 15.4 cents per gallon higher than a month ago, and stand 93.3 cents per gallon higher than a year ago. The national average price of gasoline has risen 2.2 cents per gallon in the last week, averaging $4.09. Average gasoline prices rose in nearly 3 out of 5 states over the last week, while diesel surged in every state, with some climbing nearly 50 cents per gallon in just 7 days, said Patrick DeHaan, head of petroleum analysis at GasBuddy. The milestone many hope to avoid has arrived. The national average price of gasoline on Labor Day set an all-time new record for the holiday, eclipsing the previous mark of $3.83 per gallon set in 2012. Diesel's record fell as well, with the national average reaching $5.87 per gallon on September 3rd, surpassing the prior all-time high of $5.82 per gallon set in 2022. And with $6 per gallon now a realistic possibility in the weeks ahead if Ukraine's continued attacks on Russian refining infrastructure keep knocking capacity offline. The Halifax County Middle School Lions golf team made the most of its home course advantage last Monday, turning in a team score of 170 at Greens Folly Golf Course to cruise to victory over Fieldale Collinsville and Patrick County. Halifax put together a consistent round from its top four golfers, with Cam Saunders leading the way with a 40. J.J. Nelson and Ridge Clay followed with matching rounds of 43, while James Horn rounded out the scoring with a 44. There's more news in the print edition and online at yourgv.com. I'm Evan Sneed, and you're up to date on the home of the 80s, 90s, and more. 95.3 HLF.
6: I'm meteorologist Leo Hirschbrunner with your hometown forecast. Hot conditions build back into the region today with a pop-up shower thunderstorm. Tonight, partly cloudy and calm, your overnight low in the low 70s. Friday, partly cloudy, a few more showers and thunderstorms, your high 92. And Saturday, clouds are going to be hanging tough with another round of showers and thunderstorms, your high 89 degrees. Listen every hour for your hometown forecast. From WDBJ7, I'm meteorologist Leo Hirschbrunner.

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0: This message is currently reaching hundreds of thousands of ears across Southern Virginia and Northern North Carolina. 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
6: I'm meteorologist Leo Hirschbrunner with your hometown forecast. Hot conditions build back into the region today with a pop-up shower thunderstorm. Tonight, partly cloudy and calm, your overnight low in the low 70s. Friday, partly cloudy, a few more showers and thunderstorms, your high 92. And Saturday, clouds going to be hanging tough with another round of showers and thunderstorms, your high 89 degrees. Listen every hour for your hometown forecast. From WDBJ 7, I'm meteorologist Leo Hirschbrunner.

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3: Fox News, I'm Tom Graham. Day two of the Republican midterm convention underway in Texas. Vice President J.D. Vance will speak later. Last night, President Trump told the crowd every U.S. adult would receive a $5,000 check if Republicans maintain control of Congress in November. Many Democrats critical.
4: If a Democrat got up there and said the same thing, that, hey, I'm going to give a $5,000 check to every adult American if you vote for me and if we win the election, y'all would be losing your minds.
3: Congressman Jason Crow, Hawaii Governor Josh Green calling for more federal help days after Hurricane Lowell battered Western Islands.
5: A Democrat asking President Trump Wednesday to issue a major disaster declaration to expedite federal help for Kauai and Maui counties, saying state, county, utility, and emergency personnel are working around the clock. But the scale and urgency of these impacts exceed what Hawaii can address alone.
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1: Original Charlie's Angel, Jacqueline Smith, has a new book out. 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
4: I'm meteorologist Leo Hirschbrunner with your hometown forecast. Hot conditions build back into the region today with a pop-up shower thunderstorm. Tonight, partly cloudy and calm, your overnight low in the low 70s. Friday, partly cloudy, a few more showers and thunderstorms, your high 92. And Saturday, clouds going to be hanging tough with another round of showers and thunderstorms, your high 89 degrees. Listen every hour for your hometown forecast. From WDBJ 7, I'm meteorologist Leo Hirschbrunner.
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